We've lost the hugs with friends and people that we loved, all these things that we took for granted. We've lost dancing.

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That's when I knew that your heart was scarring. 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

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Yeah, what the hell, you're only 22 once. You said, how comes you ain't coming in? Then I told you I gotta go leave for my tour. You said, thank you for saving my day. 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

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You're the birthday queen, what's the drama? 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It's only right that you wear it.